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2: Hallelujah. Hallelujah. You know, when I think about it, I started in the church as a little girl, 7 years old, and my grandmother used to take me to church back in Tulsa, Oklahoma, and I used to sing for the Lord, and I used to sing in the adult choir, and I loved the Lord with all my heart. By the time I was 9 years old, I was gung-ho, and my grandmother even said to me one day, she said, you know, baby, God's going to use you one day. And I didn't know what she meant, but I knew I liked the sound of God using me. By the time I was 11 years old, my mother and father and my five brothers and my little sister, we moved from Tulsa to California. My dad's job has transferred him out here. And by the time I was 12 years old, I found myself in the nightclubs in Los Angeles. My mom and dad used to go to the clubs on the weekends. They didn't know the Lord Jesus. And grandma wasn't around anymore, so we just quit going to church. I was in the nightclubs at 12 years old, and that was the worst place and the last place I needed to be.

was 13 years old, I had recorded my first single and began to open up for people like Stevie Wonder and Aretha Franklin, B.B. King and Bill Cosby. And I remember opening up for him one time and things began to happen. Hallelujah. Things began to happen all around me. The devil had a trap set. He was going to set me up because, see, I liked it. I liked the money. I was making a lot of money. And I liked the glamour. And I liked the applause because that said, I love you. We all want to be loved. Hallelujah. I didn't know that Jesus loved me. I didn't know it then. When I was 16 years old, I had had a baby out of wedlock. And by the time I was 17 years old, I left home and joined the cast of Hair. And I began to travel all across the country. I was making more money than my mom and dad put together by then. And things were looking pretty good. Then I was introduced to marijuana. Devil had a trap set. Next thing I know, it was pills. Pills to get up in the morning and pills to go to bed at night. Then it was the alcohol. And then I became very promiscuous and ran around with a lot of people I had no business being with. And one day I was introduced to cocaine. And I know that all drugs are a spirit. But this cocaine became my best friend. And I began to hang out with the devil, and I did everything that I was big and bad enough to do. And I'm not glorifying him. I'm just letting

Hallelujah. Glory to God. I went on for about 12 years of my life, and I traveled with people, and I worked with Chaka Khan and Rufus, and I worked with Captain and Tennille and all the people in the studios, and I was good at my job, and I was quick, and I could demand double, triple scale, and I went to work, and I was high every day.

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6: 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But the message still is the same. 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

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Listening to music is supposed to be one of those stress-free activities. 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Meaning, what do you see or have to deal with that stresses you out?

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1: How about some Kathy Taylor? We got Oh How Precious in a few moments. That's not all, though. I got Todd Delaney and Tamela Mann for us, too. I'm Victor Sosa. I got to say, I've been really interested to hear your calls on and off the air, because you know there are always folks who check in who say they don't want to be on the radio, but I still want to know what they think when I ask a question. And I've been asking tonight about those things that are instant stressors for you. What's that thing that as soon as you see it, Rob, you're like, oh, no.
2: 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The daily activity that stresses me out is the dishes, man. I don't know why, but doing dishes always stresses me out.
1: 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A lot of the fellas were focused on household chores that stressed them out. I'm not sure what that says, but it definitely says something. I need a shrink on here to tell me what it means.
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3: It's the Come Up with Ty Tribute.

That's the come up. I'm your boy Ty Tripp, and welcome to the Come Up Show, y'all. I am excited, as always, to be all up in your ears today. I feel like I'm too much. Do y'all ever feel like you too much sometimes? I just feel like sometimes I'm just too much. I felt like that all of my life. You know what I'm saying? I'm just too much. I'm just too much energy. I just got... Everybody's chilling. Why you got to be doing all that and everybody's just chilling? Ty, just fall into, you know, the common thread of chillosity that the rest of the world is engaging in, or that the rest of the world is setting. Most of my surroundings, especially when I was growing up, everybody chilling, but I'm like, But all things work together for good. Now, people want all that excitement. They want all, if I come in chilling, they like, uh-oh, what's wrong with Ty? Something wrong. Is he feeling okay? What's going on with him? Now I can't chill. I better have that energy. I done typecast myself. If I want to do a show and just chill and do like ballads or like Yolanda Adams, Smokey Norfolk worship set, they're going to be like, man, what's wrong with... What's wrong with Ty? Anyway, I said all that to say, what's up, y'all? Welcome to another episode of The Come Up. I'm excited and delighted to be sharing this hour with y'all. Y'all buckle up. We're going to have a good time, as always. Yeah. This is Nicki Minaj, Blessings, featuring Tasha Cobbs Leonard.

0: Oh, we are back. All right, I said I'm a bit too much the last break. If y'all heard it, I said, all right, I ain't gonna be too much, y'all. I'm a chill. Look at some of y'all like, no, we need that energy. Bring it, brother. Bring it. Y'all the ones I love. I love y'all, man. I need y'all. Y'all the ones I need to call in and go ahead and encourage me. I'm a little bit out of touch. I've been doing like this. Well, you're not supposed to say when you're fasting, so I'm not. And there I go. I just said it. So God, forgive me. Let me just say I'm not on social media right now. So this ain't about fasting or being spiritual or being, I'm not that. I'm just not on social media. So I'm kind of out of touch with what's going on in the world. Ain't that funny? I guess I don't watch the news. Like I'm not watching CNN either, but I'm not like on social media. So I'm kind of like out of touch. But I don't feel bad. I feel great. Matter of fact, when we come back, I'm going to give y'all the five benefits of not being on social media. There are definitely advantages to being on social media. As we all know, it's a beautiful thing and a way to connect with the entire known world. How be it so ever. So I'm going to talk about the benefits of just taking some time to take some time away from social media. Maybe it can help you. Y'all keep it locked. I'll be back after this.
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1: It's The Come Up with Ty Trippett.
2: Now this Sunday, we're going to do it a little bit different. We're going to have a selection from one of our very own choir. You know what to do.

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Notice I said he's doing something great. It's not that he's gonna do something great. The fact that you are here in your right mind.

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Just look them right in the eyes. Can you do that? Look at somebody next to you, right in the eyes. I know we don't do that in church very often, but just try it. I'm watching you. I'm watching you. Keep looking at them. Say, hi.

0: Okay, as promised, what's up? Ty Tribbett here, y'all. How y'all feeling? How y'all doing? Yeah. As promised, I'm going to give y'all the five benefits of taking time away from social media. Number one, do you think you can do it? Can you do this, y'all? Let me answer it for you. Yes. Yes. The Bible even says, I can do all things through Christ that strengthens me. So, this is something you can do. I'm doing it. And the first couple of days were like, because you're just so accustomed and wired, you know what I mean, to doing what you do habitually in your routine. But, man, it's just proven to be one of the better decisions I've made. All right. So, let me give you the five benefits. The first benefit of pulling away from social media is improved mental health. Because social media can contribute to feelings of anxiety and depression and stress, you know what I mean? Due to the constant comparison with others, exposure to negative content, and the pressure to stay connected, you know what I mean? So taking a break can help reduce those negative feelings, and it could just improve your overall mental health. That's number one. We're just getting started, and it's already, some of y'all nodding right now like, oh, I needed that. Thank you so much, Tyler. Right? That's just number one. We got four more to go. Y'all keep it locked, and I might add some more to this. It's to come up with Ty Tribbett. Yeah!
1: It's hard to come down. Once you come up with Ty Tribbett.
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0: All right, y'all. I be Ty Tribbett. This is The Come Up. Listen, man, I haven't been on social media all month. Woo! And some say, bro, you ain't missing nothing. And some say, how did you do it? How can you do it? Well, I still got people running my page, so that's a good thing. So people think I'm still alive to the world. You know, if you're not on social media and have no social interaction, they think you don't exist anymore. But I got somebody running my page so they'll know I'm still alive, I'm still here, and still got stuff going on, whatever it is. So I got the five commandments. I got the five commandments for taking a break from social media. Number one, improve mental health. Number two, increased productivity. Man, I'm getting so much stuff done now. I done wrote two songs, y'all. I wrote two songs because I'm like, all right, if I ain't going to be online, I got to do something. But social media can be a significant distraction, yo, which often leads to, like, procrastination. But when you fast from social media, it allows you to focus more on your tasks, your goals, and it leads to just increased productivity and better time management. So I've been experiencing, like, all of that. Like, wow, I didn't know what I was missing by engaging so habitually and ritualistically on social media. Number three, it enhances real life relationships. How about that? Enhances real life relationships. The studies say here, by stepping away from social media, you have more time and energy to invest in face-to-face interactions and more meaningful conversation, which can strengthen relationships with family, friends, and colleagues. There you go. You enhance your real relationships when you step away from social media. I can't tell you how many times I see people at a dinner table with everybody's head down and a light flashing in their face because everyone's on their devices. But when you pull away, you can recognize, oh, I'm at the table with somebody I love. I'm at the table with somebody who probably got some advice or something cool or funny to say that can... I'm actually at the table with people of value. I'm in the presence of people with value. I got real good friends. I got real good family. I got real good... I got that right in front of me, but I haven't been able to appreciate it because of my habit of going on social media. Gone are those days. Let's appreciate and fortify and strengthen our real-life connections and our real-life relationships. This can be done in part by pulling away for a time from social media. Can you do it? Can you afford to do it? Or the bigger question, can you afford not to?
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1: It's to come up with Ty Tribbett.

0: All right, we back. And just like that, the hour is gone. But check it out, y'all. I still got two more. We've been doing the five commandments of taking a break from social media. Let's review. Number one, improve mental health. Number two, increase productivity. Number three, enhance real life relationships. Four, better sleep. Better sleep, because excessive use of social media, especially before bedtime, it can interfere with your sleep, yo. And the quality, due to that blue light that comes from the screen, like the mental stimulation from all that scrolling, I'm telling you, a break from social media can lead to improved sleeping patterns and better rest. That's why I said, some of us can say, man, can I afford to do that? Some of your businesses are online. Delegate somebody to do it. Can I afford to do it? Man, can you afford not to do it? You need your rest. And number five, drum roll, please. Heightened self-awareness. Studies say social media often bombards users with a flood of information and opinions, which can cloud one's own thoughts and feelings. Fasting from social media provides an opportunity to reconnect with yourself. And that fosters a greater self-awareness and personal reflection. I am experiencing all of this now. If it has led to better in my life, I did not want to withhold that information from you all. Man, this is the come up, and here is one decision you can make that'll make you and allow you to come up in five different ways. I love you all permanently. Man, until next time, stay blessed, stay safe, stay up.
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1: That is Mariah Carey and the Clark Sisters together. It's called Jesus I Do. You know what? 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One bathroom. It doesn't matter how many bedrooms, one bathroom. Israel New Breed on the way. Also, Aretha Franklin's What a Friend We Have in Jesus, and Cardi Cortez as well. So hang out with me, your brother Ed Long. 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
1: So if you're celebrating your birthday today, I want to be the first to say happy birthday. Happy birthday from your brother, Ed Long. All right, I got a full birthday list coming up in a minute. Right now, it's Fred Hammond's Love Never Fails.

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1: Fred Hammond in the choir room. It's called Jesus Never Fails. All right, it's me, Ed Long, here with you. You and I are in the sanctuary. Welcome. So who's on the way musically? We'll do Helen Baylor. We got Daryl Walls. We got Corinne Hawthorne coming up. So hang on for that, all right? In the meantime, I got birthday shouts. If you're celebrating your birthday, I want to say happy birthday to you first, all right? Secondly, we got singer Tiny Harris. She's celebrating her birthday. And also actor Stan Shaw celebrating his birthday as well. So happy birthday all the way around.
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1: Yeah, yeah, yeah. That's that Ricky Dillard, Open My Eyes. Yeah, that's my song right there. That's my song. All right, my name is Ed Long. I'm playing the songs for you. We got Kirk Franklin coming up. We got Dr. Charles Hayes and the Warriors on the way. Yolanda Adams with Blessings. All right, so in the meantime, I'm gonna ask a question. You got to hit me up on the talkback mic, all right? So what is the greatest compliment that you ever received? The greatest compliment that you ever received. I shared one time that a guy I used to work with. One day we were just talking. He said, you know, there's something different about you. There's something different. And that, I thought that was the best compliment because I wasn't trying to be overly spiritual. I wasn't trying to go around laying hands on people, throwing Bible in their face. I was just living. And he said, there's something different about you. So I thought that was a great compliment. So what's the greatest compliment you ever received? Hit me up on the Talkback Mike.
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0: 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It's me, Ed Long. 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
1: And the praise has begun. Fred Hammond right there. Your man Ed Long is here. You and I are in the sanctuary. So the best compliment you ever received, I want to hear from you. Hit me up

0: Her inspiration station is 95.7. Hallelujah. That's that Anthony Evans right there. You're not finished. All right, my name is Ed Long. You and I are in the sanctuary. We got Mary going to be joining us. Also, Reverend Milton Brunson's Tommy's, Kenton Jones, Praise on Go, and more of your favorites. All right, so the question's out there. The best compliment that you ever received.
1: The best compliment I received, I was a 27-year-old, and I was going through a security background investigation for a federal job. I was able to look at my report, and I was just looking at what all my references said, and one of my references said, "She is the best friend you could ever have." And that just touched my heart. So that is my answer to the question of the best compliment.
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1: Karen Clark Sheard is my favorite Clark sister. We acknowledge you. All right, your brother Ed Long is here. This is Bishop Larry Trotter.

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0: 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Hallelujah.
1: Ed Long is here. Hey, welcome to the sanctuary. I appreciate you being here with me, and so I don't feel so lonely. For real. All right, so I'm going to let you know about this $1,000 blessing we got coming up. Yeah, we're going to talk about it. We're talking about money. Hold on. Here's

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1: I just love a good love song to the Lord. Real simple, too. Nia Allen right there. Lord, I love you. All right, what's coming up? Yolanda Adams and yeah. Would you like to win $1,000? Yeah. Would it make you feel new? Yep, we got Made New from Jason Nelson on the way, and he's been good. That's what you're going to be saying, too. Kenny Lewis, Charles Jenkins, they're on the way, too. All right, the $1,000 blessing. Your next chance to win, 9 a.m. That's when it all starts, 9 a.m. We play you a keyword. When you hit the keyword, you log onto the website, you enter the keyword. Just might win that $1,000 blessing. Just don't forget your brother Ed Long. That's all I ask.
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Hallelujah. Yes, indeed. Another day the Lord has made. We will rejoice and be glad in it. Let's see what happened on this date in Black History. We'll look at it next.

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1: That's PJ Morton's Mercy. All right, it's me, Ed Long, you and I in the sanctuary. Yep, I'm the newest member of the family, and I am feeling pretty comfortable in here. I am. All right, the Clark Sisters on the way. John P. Key, New Life. Also, Corinne Hawthorne's coming up, too. I cannot forget Doc McKenzie in the Gospel Highlight. So if I was you, I'd hang around. All right, so let's see what happened on this date, July 14th, in Black History. We celebrate the birth of gospel trailblazer Willie Mae Ford Smith, often called the mother of gospel music. We also remember actor and athlete Woody Strode. He broke barriers in both professional football and Hollywood. And let's never forget the legacy of Ida B. Wells, whose fearless journalism helped expose the horrors of lynching and inspire generations to fight for justice. So if you didn't know, now you know.
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0: 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Hallelujah.
1: Ed Long is here. Thank you for joining me right here in the sanctuary. All right, this group right here, they once won 10 stellar awards in one night. Anthony Brown, Group Therapy, Always Be Good.

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1: Anthony Brown, group therapy. Let's always be good. Hey, your brother Ed Long is here with you. I'm always good. I try to be. Hezekiah Walker and them on the way. Plus Reverend Luther Barnes coming up. Tanya Nolan is on the way. So at the end of my show, I always do a little saying. You know, it's called inspirational thought for today. And I try to post it on my Ed Long Radio Facebook page. I have an Ed Long Radio page. Why don't you go on that page? Why don't you like it for me, please? And that way you can be updated on all those inspirational thoughts for the day, too. What do you think about that? All right? I think it's a good idea.
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1: My name is Ed Long. I'm the newest member of the family. I appreciate you hanging out with me. We are in the sanctuary. So a couple years ago, my granddaughter gave me a Christmas gift, and I'm going to share that gift with you. Hold on.

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1: Ed Long is my name, and playing this gospel music is my game. I appreciate you being here with me. We are in the sanctuary.
2: Good morning, Ed Long. How are you?
1: Hey, I'm awesome. Thank you.
2: Welcome to the family, and I'm enjoying. The first time I heard you, I was like, oh, yes, that's going to be a good addition. 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Welcome to the family, and you have a blessed day.
1: Oh, I thank you so much, and I'm really feeling welcome here, and I thank you for making my welcome even better. Thank you. 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
1: Group Fire, I can count on you. Hey, listen, Ed Long is here with you. Hey, Greg O'Quinn's coming up. Lasha Knox, also Donna Lawrence and company. So if I was you, I'd hang out right here. All right, so if you could use some money, let me see you wave your hand. Yeah, the $1,000 blessing is happening. I'm going to tell you, your next chance to win is coming up at 9 a.m. When you hear the keyword at the top of the hour, you enter it on the website. You just might win yourself $1,000. Yep, $1,000 blessing right here.
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5: Here's what you've made popular by getting your stream on. 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That's followed by Cape Fear on Apple TV. The second season of The Agency on Paramount Plus holds the 8th spot. Debuting at 7, the new emotional drama, The 5-Star Weekend, starring Jennifer Garner on Peacock. 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The new Harlan Coben mystery, I Will Find You, on Netflix remains at 5. And the final season of The Bear on FX on Hulu slips back to 4. House of the Dragon on HBO Max roars into the top 3. Season 3 of Silo on Apple TV holds on to number 2. 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

0: come back, man, we got our praise break primed and ready just for you. 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

0: Welcome back, everybody. This is the new Donnie McClurkin Show, playing you music that you can live by. And it's time for our praise break. Our praise break put together by the one and only DJ T-Storm. If you're ready, DJ T-Storm, then hit it.
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0: 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But as I've got to leave, I want to thank you for listening, and I love you all. And by the grace of God, we'll be back on tomorrow. 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

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And that's where you're going to go and enter the keyword to win $1,000. I got that keyword coming up in the 9 o'clock hour right now. We got Edwin Hawkins. God will take care of you. Happy Tuesday, ladies.

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Bishop Hezekiah Walker's on the pod. Hey, your early morning praise party with me, your girl, Sherry Mackey. You still got time to get on the birthday lines at 844-885-9425. Right now, it's Norman Hutchins.

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God's

Zacardi Cortez, Lord, do it. And do it for sure. I'll make it personal. We're 95.7 Hallelujah FM, the station, give you a chance to win $1,000. Hey, family, listen, I got a keyword coming up at the 9 o'clock that could win you $1,000. I got to send some mad crazy love out to my cousin, the Reverend Jackie Bogart. I was so honored, so blessed to be in attendance and witness greatness, to witness history as she was ordained.

0: the service last night and the way you preached hand-me-downs. Come on, Jesus. And certainly to my uncle, Reverend Dr. Cousin Eugene Mackey. I love and adore you and to the entire family. What a blessing. What a blessing to witness history and be a part of history. Yeah. Hand-me-downs. I love it. I love it. I love it. A shout out to all of the ministers and elders, preachers, teachers, everybody who was in attendance on last evening. What a blessing. Hey, listen, you can expect to see more law enforcement on the interstate and other heavily traveled roadways this weekend. Yep, the Tennessee Highway Patrol, Shelby County Sheriff's Office, and police departments across the country are joining forces for a crackdown on speeding and other driving offenses this week called Operation Southern Slowdown. So guess what y'all need to do? Slow down. Y'all gonna have an extra bill y'all gonna have to pay. I'm just saying that y'all ain't ready for. Hey, listen, 201 Poplar remains closed again today. So if you had court, you better call and check and see what the next steps are, because 201 Poplar is closed again today. Hey, don't forget, we're getting ready for our church choir competition. Listen. We got choirs coming from Alabama. We got choirs coming from Mississippi and all parts of Tennessee and Arkansas. 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We got your birthday and anniversary shouts coming up.
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0: Yolanda Adams, Victory on 95.7 Hallelujah FM. You're inside the party. 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It's our Hallelujah Church Choir competition going down Saturday, August 22nd at New Direction. Sick and stay. Ladies, we're testing your biblical knowledge with the Bible Challenge question of the day. 10 minutes away. Right now, though, it's Bishop T.D. Jakes.
1: Maybe you're standing beside somebody who doesn't know what to do with this kind of atmosphere, but walk up.

0: Phrasing on a terrific Tuesday, a ladies' day of the party. Your early morning praise party with me, your girl, Sherry Mackey. And ladies, it's time for us to test your biblical knowledge with a Bible challenge question of the day. From the category, naughty ladies. From the category, naughty ladies. What character in a parable wasted his money on prostitutes? Y'all, it's in the Bible. What character in the Bible, in the parable, wasted his money on prostitutes? That's your Bible challenge question of the day on this Ladies' Day. We're going to prepare answers coming up on the party. Your early morning praise party with me, your girl, Sherry Mackey.
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1: It's your early morning praise party. I am Sherry Mackey. It's time, y'all, for us to roll those calendars back and find out what took place on today, July 14th, in African-American history, world history, American history. In 1885, inventor Sarah Good patented the folding cabinet bed. Her bed was the precursor to today's hideaway bed. Good is widely believed to be the first black female inventor to hold a patent in the United States. In 1891, inventor John Standard patented the refrigerator. In 1941, Malena Karenga, the founder of Kwanzaa, was born. Ronald Everett in Parsonsburg, Maryland. In 1953, Leroy Satchel Paige, baseball legend, pitched in an all-star game for the American League. At 47, Paige became the oldest pitcher to pitch in an all-star game. In 1988, Frederick Douglass Patterson, educator, doctor of veterinary medicine, and humanitarian, received the 73rd NAACP Spingarn Medal for establishing the United Negro College Fund and for helping to get black pilots in the United States Air Force. And finally, on this date in 1994, esteemed poet Dr. Maya Angelou received the 79th NAACP Spingarn Medal for her international success as a journalist, editor, and school administrator, and for her pursuit of truth and integrity.
2: Words are things, I'm convinced. You must be careful about the words you use or the words you allow to be used in your house. In the Old Testament, we are told in Genesis that in the beginning was the Word, and the Word was God, and the Word was with God. That's in Genesis. Words are things. You must be careful. Careful about calling people out of their names, using racial pejoratives and sexual pejoratives and all that ignorance. Don't do that.
1: Today we honor her life. Hey, there you have it. That's a look. That's a reflection of today in African-American history, in world history. I call it Black Facts. It's your early morning praise party. I am Sherry Mackey.
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7: I'm Jaleesa Chapman on the Black Information Network. In 1921, Sadie Alexander became America's first black economist. White employers, however, did not care about her PhD in economics from the University of Pennsylvania. So what does Alexander do? She goes back to school and earns her law degree. Dr. Alexander then combined her skills to launch a remarkable career as a civil rights lawyer, joining President Harry Truman's Committee on Human Rights in 1946, and even marching alongside Martin Luther King Jr. in 1965. Dr. Alexander died in 1989, but her legacy lives on. A group of young black women launched the Sadie Collective to honor the trailblazer and recruit more women of color into the world of economics.
8: We understand that economists help to shape the world. Diversity is absolutely essential in order for good policies to be created.
7: And that's a fact. I'm Jaleesa Chapman on the Black Information Network.

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1: When I'm writing the songs and arranging them, I don't really think too much about the live show because I figure the recording is, we're trying to capture that moment and make it an amazing moment and then string together a bunch of amazing moments to make 50 great minutes of music. 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You're trying to accomplish different things in the live show than you are on the record. And don't be kind of beholden to one side when you're doing the other side.
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Dietrich Haddon featuring Mary Mary and Reuben Studdard. 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Stick and stay in less than 9 minutes. We got today's word. Your soon is closer than you think. Come on, Jesus. Right now, enjoy this one. It's Fred Hammond.

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0: Be thankful unto him and bless his name, for the Lord is good. Yeah, 95.7 Hallelujah FM, Memphis's inspiration station. I'm Kim Harford Johnson with you on a terrific Tuesday. Ah, to God be the glory. Well, July 14th is a special day on the national calendar, and I'll tell you more later this hour. Right now, if it had not been for the Lord on our side, here's Helen Baylor, 95.7 Hallelujah FM.
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0: steadfast, unmovable, always abounding in the work of the Lord. 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Got a shout out. Yeah, that's what it's all about. Giving honor to whom honor is due, to former University of Memphis head men's basketball coach Tubby Smith. Yeah, he will be inducted into the National Collegiate Basketball Hall of Fame later this year. All right, now, way to represent. Yeah, Tubby Smith was head coach of the Tigers from 2016 to 2018. Congratulations on your induction into the National Collegiate Basketball Hall of Fame. Yeah, shout outs. That's what it's all about. Giving honor to whom honor is due. 95.7 Hallelujah FM.
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No good thing will he withhold from them that walk uprightly. Hallelujah. 95.7, Memphis's inspiration station. Kim Harper Johnson, yeah, that's me. Yeah, keeping you company on a terrific Tuesday. I pray that all is well with you and yours. Thanks so much for listening in. And of course, today, July 14th, is a special day on the national calendar. And I'll tell you more about that straight ahead. Right now, Maverick City Music, run to you, 95.7.

you abide in me, and my words abide in you, ask whatever you will, and it shall be done for you. Word of God, hallelujah, 95.7 Memphis' Inspiration Station. I'm Kim Harper Johnson. Got the Kurt Carr Singers in the sanctuary for Everett Jones. He wants it all. Well, today is July 14th. Yep, and it's a special day on the national calendar. It's hashtag National Mac and Cheese Day. Ooh, that sounds good to me. It's this day every year, a great place to honor one of the classic comfort foods at America's dinner table, made with macaroni noodles, cream or milk, and the golden goodness of cheese. Mac and cheese shines as a side dish. You know, why some people eat it as a main course, you know? But yeah, mac and cheese is always a great thing, a great easy pasta to make, you know? So tonight, why not go gourmet with the classic and add a different kind of cheese? Cheeses.

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5: I'm Mike Island with BIN News Now. President Trump wants Republicans to blow up the filibuster to pass his Save America Act voter ID bill. Trump and Senate Republicans met behind closed doors on Capitol Hill today. And Senator Tommy Tuberville of Alabama says things got heated over the lack of votes for the bill and with the current Iran negotiations. Tuberville confirmed that Trump scolded the GOP senators who supported an Iran War Powers resolution that passed yesterday. The Great American State Fair is kicking off tonight, and President Trump will host it. It's going to be at the National Mall, and it's billed as a patriotic opening ceremony to launch Freedom 250's first-of-its-kind world fair. The fair's organizer says all 50 states and U.S. territories will be represented, including several states led by Democratic governors who said they didn't want to take part in the event. Get BIN News Now on demand on the free iHeartRadio app.
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0: God's eyes are over the righteous, and you know his ears are open unto our prayers. 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
1: 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All right, the key word for the hour is bank. B-A-N-K. 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Hallelujah.

Jesus says, call unto me and I will answer and show you great and mighty things, which you know not. Jesus, I need you now. 95.7 Hallelujah FM, Memphis' Inspiration Station. We love hearing from you. Yes, so feel free to talk back to us. Yeah, you can do a song request, prayer request. Even say hi to us. We love it. 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

0: love covers a multitude of sin. Hallelujah. Faith, hope, charity. These three, but the greatest of these is charity. Oh, it's love. 95.7 Hallelujah FM, Memphis' inspiration station. I'm Kim Harper Johnson. It is a terrific Tuesday. And we've got Mary on the way. God in me, commission, running back to you. 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Saturday, August 22nd at New Direction Church. 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
11: 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Turns out, he was really, really good at it. 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
12: We just can't seem to catch the guy. We're always just right behind him, you know?
11: But what really hooked me about Tony's story was why he started robbing banks in the first place. Because Tony was a family man, doing great. Clear sky for miles. But then, while Tony was playing roller hockey with his work buddies, he took a nasty fall and hurt his back.
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14: Oxycontin.
13: Oxycontin. It was like a miracle drug.
11: Purdue Pharma's powerful painkiller seemed to work like magic until it took over his life.
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13: How does our system even allow for something like this to happen? 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
1: 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Preset. That's preset.

the Lord will fight for you. Hey, you need only to be still. I'm a witness. 95.7 Hallelujah FM. Kim Hartford Johnson with you during your lunch hour. Yeah, most of you are heading out, you know, to get a little lunch, or maybe you're having lunch at home. You're working from home. God bless. Amen. We thank God. And we don't take anything for granted. Thank you, Jesus. And of course, I've got some spiritual food for your soul later this hour. Yeah, man will not live by bread alone, but with every word that proceed out of the mouth of God. We've got more to keep you inspired. It's Richard Smallwood's Total Praise, 95.7 Hallelujah FM.

Oh, magnify the Lord with me. Let us exalt his name together. God is great, and he's greatly to be praised. Hallelujah. The highest praise on this terrific Tuesday. 95.7 Memphis' Inspiration Station. I'm Kim Harper Johnson, and yes, this is your station to win that $1,000. Yeah, the $1,000 blessing. The key word for the hour, the lunch hour, preset. P-R-E-S-E-T. Preset. You got it? Good. 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

I give you a new commandment. Love each other just as I have loved you. So you also must love each other. Amen. 95.7 Memphis' Inspiration Station. I'm Kim Harper Johnson. It's a terrific Tuesday. And yes, guess what? Get those Bibles ready. Got some spiritual food for you during this lunch hour. That's where I get you a scripture to read for yourself. And you know it's a blessing to be able to read and know God's Word for yourself. Get those Bibles ready. It's straight ahead. Here's Ruth Byer. I Can Count on You. 95.7.

0: 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We've got more to keep you inspired and encouraged. Edwin Hawkins, classic God Will Take Care of You. Donald Lawrence, Bless Me. The Prayer of Jabez. Right now it's time for some spiritual food for your soul. You got your Bible? Wonderful. If not, go get it. God's Word is a lamp unto our feet. It's a light unto our path. Read Psalm 29, verse 11. Psalm 29, verse 11. God's word will not return void. No, it won't return empty. His word will fill, it will heal, and God's word will reveal. Get your Bible, read, meditate, study for yourself what is written. It's spiritual food for your soul. 95.7 Hallelujah FM, Memphis' Inspiration Station.
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0: 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Shout out to Oak Haven, Orange Mound, Parkway Village. 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
1: 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I'm Kim Harper Johnson. Yeah, we got more of your favorites on the way. Got the Winans. Got some Charles Jenkins, CC Winans, and more. You keep it right here and continue to be uplifted and inspired. Well, is your church choir one of the seven choirs that will hit the Benefits Solutions Group stage? 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

Jesus. Hallelujah. 95.7 Memphis' Inspiration Station. 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

Bless the Lord, O my soul, and all that is within me. Bless his holy name. 95.7 Hallelujah FM. I'm Kim Harper Johnson. It is July 14th, and somebody's celebrating a birthday on today. And I'm going to help you with a gift from me to you. Yes, on the way. Keep it right here. Here's Nia Allen. Lord, I love you.

0: is this King of Glory? Hey, the Lord of Hosts, King of Kings, Lord of Lords, Jesus, he is the King of Glory. And Lord, we love you. 95.7 Hallelujah FM. Yeah, got Mary on the way. Go get it. It's July 14th, and it's a terrific Tuesday. And happy birthday to Lee Michaels, celebrating his 73rd chapter. Hey, what a blessing. Kenneth Johnson, happy birthday to you. And if you're listening in, Kim, wait a minute, it's my birthday too. What about me? Well, no worries, you know I got you. Happy birthday. Oh, happy birthday. Happy birthday to you. Yeah. It's a gift from me to you. Yes, it's from my heart. You're welcome. Whatever your celebration may be on today, husbands and wives enjoying a wedding anniversary, God bless. You may have gotten a promotion on today, or maybe you're celebrating because it's Tuesday. This is the day that the Lord has made. Rejoice and be glad in it. 95.7 Hallelujah FM.
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5: In 2005, investigators in Palm Beach, Florida, began uncovering a dark secret.
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5: There was a wealthy man in Palm Beach who was offering young girls a way to make money. That man was Jeffrey Epstein, and he had set up a system designed to bring him underage girls. Local police and the federal government would investigate and, by their count, find dozens of victims. Epstein would become one of the world's most infamous predators, a man who could have faced decades in prison but served just 13 months in his own wing of a county jail.
8: Why would you cut this deal with Jeffrey Epstein?
5: Epstein's abuse would span years and cross state lines.
9: New York, Palm Beach, New Mexico, Paris, Virgin Islands, and each one of those residences is an alleged crime scene.
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0: new territory on this battlefield for the Lord. And Brown Missionary Baptist Church in South Haven, Mississippi is equipping believers, evangelizing sinners, and boldly proclaiming the gospel of Jesus Christ.
1: I need the Lord. You need the Lord. We need the Lord.
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0: 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And now, let's join the BMBC family as Pastor Orr takes us on another exciting journey.
1: In America, we have some issues that we got to deal with, brothers and sisters. There is too much darkness and division in our land and country. There is too much pride and peer pressure in our land and country. There is too much violence and viciousness in our land and country. Over all of the funerals that I've had to preach this week, two have been at the hands of young men killed by other men. Brothers and sisters, we got some issues that we need to work on. And yet I'm reminded that we need more than just makeup. I need somebody to know this morning that makeup is not enough. Now, ladies, I ain't telling y'all to stop wearing your makeup, but I need you to know for this kind of transformation, we need a makeover. And we need a makeover that is only found in the Word of God. How can a young man clean up his ways but by taking heed to thy word? Thy word have I hid in my heart that I might not sin against thee. We need a transformation from the Word of God. And let's start in the church, brothers and sisters. Thank you, President. Pastor Jerry Young sent me this yesterday. It's from 2 Chronicles chapter 7 and verse 14. It reminds us that if my people, which are called by my name, will humble themselves and pray and seek my faith and turn from their wicked way, he says, I will hear from heaven. I will forgive them of their sin. And there it is, I will heal their land. And we need healing in our land and country. And so when makeup is not enough, if we really want God to bless us, y'all, here's what we got to do, Brown. More than just the makeup of lipstick to cover our lips, we need a makeover of a lifestyle to change our hearts. Let me say that again. More than just the makeup of lipstick. I know I'm an optic preacher, but don't worry, this flying preacher ain't putting this on this morning. Y'all ain't gonna have me going viral up in here. But we need the makeover of a lifestyle to change our heart. What are our words really saying about us? 2 Kings chapter 9, did you see it there? Verse 31, look at Jezebel's word. When Jehu entered the gate of the palace, she shouted at him, have you come in peace, you murderer? You're just like Zimri who murdered his master. Look real closely at those words, y'all, because Jezebel's words are trash talking. Homegirl is trash talking him. I mean, here it is, she's calling him a murderer. And talk about the pot calling the kettle black. It was Jezebel that set up and had Naboth killed and then stole his vineyard. Yes, she's calling somebody else a murderer. Her words were trash talking, but then her words were threatening. When she talks about Zimri, are you just like Zimri who murdered his master? We read it, y'all, 1 Kings chapter 16. Zimri also murdered the king, but he only lived 7 days. Omri was coming after him, and the Bible said Zimri is going to take his own life and burn the place down over his head because of Omri. Guess who Omri was, y'all? He was Ahab's daddy. Jezebel, in essence, is saying, my family took down one murderer, and they'll take you down. Her words were threatening, but then her words were toxic. Oh my goodness, after 10 to 14 years that she have lived after the death of Ahab, you would have thought that somehow the girl's heart would have gotten softer. No, there is no apology for what she have done wrong. She is facing death. Yet she's not trying to get right. She's still throwing out a lot of jabs. So I want to challenge us today. I want to challenge us that if we really want to see God bless America, if we really want to see America in the revival that is needed, if we really want to change in our church, here's what we got to do. Sweeten our words. Sweeten our words. Sweeten our words. I tell you, I saw this. It had to be some Baptist folks. Because there was a post. And boy, they had cuss words all in the post. And after cuss words in the post, they had those letters that y'all write. And when I asked about the letter, guess what the letters mean? The letters mean more cuss words. Don't say what they mean. It's more cuss words. And then after all of that, it said, God help us in Jesus' name. I'm like, whoa. How can you cuss and then ask God to bless you in the same pose? James reminds us, y'all, that bitter water and sweet water ought not come from the same river, and blessings and cursing ought not come from the same lips. We need to sweeten our words. So this week, y'all, I want to challenge us, sweeten your words. Sweeten your words. Ask the Lord to give you wisdom and kindness even in your tongue. Matter of fact, this is how I know the Lord was dealing with me, because when I woke up this morning, first thing the Lord told me, you really want to preach this message? You need to apologize to your family. You need to apologize to your nieces and nephew. I'm like, oh Lord, no, please Lord, don't tell me to do that. He said, no, it's true, because we grew up in a time where checking, smack talking was the way that we just did it. And matter of fact, it was a way that we expressed our love. You don't have a cussing pastor. I don't cuss. And so it was my dearly beloved sister-in-law, Deborah. When I needed somebody to cuss out, I just called Deborah and she would cuss them out for me. But boy, we smack talked and checked all the time. And sure enough, on the family trip, on the family gathering, I've been talking some smack. I've been checking, y'all. I'm sorry. The North was playing the South in basketball right here Friday night. And man, I did one of those, oh, go back to your wounds. Your team ain't got no spirit and your coach is no good. I'm sorry. They beat the stew out of us. I'm sorry. Y'all, let's ask God this week to sweeten our words. Matter of fact, avoid even the sarcasm. Avoid the put down. Avoid yelling at the children. And all the children said, yeah. Avoid calling them out of their name. Ask the Lord to sweeten our words. More than makeup, lipstick, y'all, we need a makeover. But then, more than the makeup of a hairdo to make us look good, we need the makeover of holiness to make us live well. Because not only what are our words really saying, what are our works really showing? You see, Jezebel ain't the only one in the text, y'all. Jehu is in the text. Now, the Lord had anointed Jehu to be king over Israel. God had even given Jehu some instruction. In 2 Kings chapter 10, we're going to read it tomorrow, verse 30 and 31. Nonetheless, the Lord said to Jehu, you have done well in following my instructions to destroy the family of Ahab. Therefore, your descendants will be kings of Israel down to the fourth generation. Look at verse 31. But Jehu did not obey the law of the Lord, the God of Israel, with all his heart. He refused to turn from the sins that Jeroboam had led Israel to commit. Jehu, you were so close. All 19 of the kings in the northern tribes, we've read that they all 19 did evil in the sight of the Lord. And yet Jehu did obey God. He destroyed Ahab's dynasty. But when it came to changing the culture of idolatry, he allowed it to stand. He refused to take down the golden calf in Bethel and Dan. And as a result, y'all, verse 32, the Lord began to cut down the size of Israel's territory. Oh, brothers and sisters, if we want God to bless America, we got to deal with some cultural issues that we're facing. What are those cultural issues that we are facing? I believe we need to watch out for idolatry. We need to watch out for idolatry. Even today, we are still putting people and things before God. We are still making idols of the things around us. Matter of fact, greed is an idol that so many have bowed down to. We need to deal with idolatry. We need to deal with immorality. Isn't it sad that we are living in a day and time where anything goes mentality, folks sleeping with everybody? And yet I was reminded, even as I was reading Proverbs chapter 5 this morning, it says, husband, drink water out of your own cistern. That's just a fancy way of saying, listen, you need to be in love with just one woman, your wife, and let her satisfy you. And don't go down there dipping and dabbing in every Sally, Sue, and Joe. Immorality.
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0: The Lord is good, and he's good to all, and his tender mercies are over all his works. 95.7 Hallelujah FM, Memphis' Inspiration Station. I'm Kim Harper Johnson, and of course, you're invited to the party. 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

chick. C-H-E-C-K, chick. That's the key word. You know what to do. 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

never seen the righteous forsaken, nor his seed begging bread. Our God is with us always. Hallelujah. 95.7. Kim Harper Johnson with you. Yes, enjoy some macaroni noodles, cream or milk, and the golden goodness of cheese. It's hashtag National Mac and Cheese Day. Yeah, gives you an excuse for a great treat. For lunch or dinner, all right, check it out today. Here's a great one. It's Fred Hammond. Let the praise begin. 95.7.

0: It's the Lord's doing and is marvelous in our eyes, and he's worthy of the highest praise on this terrific Tuesday. Hallelujah, 95.7. Memphis' Inspiration Station. Yeah, Tracy Bethea is up next with more inspiration, gospel hits, and of course, the gospel truth and gospel news, honey, with Tracy Bethea. I'm Kim Harper Johnson. It's been a pure blessing, a pleasure, and as always, a ball to be with you on a terrific Tuesday, reminding you that we serve a promise keeper. Now, according to God's word, all of his promises are yea and amen. Yes, and so be it. Here is a promise. We know that God causes all things to work together for good to those that love God, to those that are called according to his purpose. No matter what you're facing, in the end, we win. It's all good. It's God's promise. Yay and amen. 95.7 Hallelujah FM.
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0: So glad I don't look like what I've been through. Happy Tuesday to you and yours. I'm Tracy Bethay. 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Got some Mariah Carey and the Clark Sisters coming up. Here's Evelyn Turnitin AG and Work It Out.
1: Y'all come on and put your hands together like this.

0: keeping you inspired all day, every day. We're 95.7 Hallelujah FM. The Clark Sisters, Mariah Carey, and Jesus I Do. A beautiful, and it may be wet in your area. This will always be a beautiful, every day I wake up, it's a beautiful day. But weather-wise, here in the Mid-South, there is a 60% chance of scattered showers that you may have already experienced today, actually the next couple of days. So just be mindful as you're out and about. Severe threat stays low, but there is a 60% chance of rain around the 80s, lower 90s today throughout the weekend. Now, if it's raining, be careful out there. If there is a traffic light that's working or blinking, not working correctly, be sure to stop there and treat that as a four-way stop, all right? All right, because the heat index, yeah, it's going to get up there today when you add that on. So, yeah, be careful, be mindful, and be safe. Slow down. That's the biggest thing. Slow down, yeah. On the way, we've got more of your favorite gospel hits. Yep, still to come. Music from Shay Norman. The late Shay Norman with "Tis So Sweet." Got some Brent Jones praise in the choir stand. And the latest single from Ty Tribbett with "Holy You." We're 95.7 Hallelujah FM.
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8: Clarence Lightner owns the honor of being the first and to date only black mayor of the city of Raleigh, North Carolina. Clarence Lightner was born August 21st, 1921, and attended North Carolina Central University, where he earned a degree in mortuary science. After graduation, he became a respected leader of the Raleigh business community and then jumped into the

0: 16% of voters in Raleigh were black at that time, Leitner's election was viewed as a major political victory in a majority white city. Unfortunately, he was not able to win re-election to his office and served just one term. In 1977, he was appointed to fill the vacant North Carolina State Senate seat for the 14th District, and then went on to chair the Southeast Raleigh Improvement Commission from 1993 to 2001. Clarence Leitner passed in 2002 at the age of 81. This is Terrence Bibb for the Black Information Network.
1: 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Jackie, Dorinda, Karen, Twinkie, the...

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It's okay. God's got us. That's Shirley Caesar and Anthony Hamilton. I'm Tracy Bethay. Glad to be in your company. Here is the latest single from Ty Tribbett with Holy You.

0: It's Ty Tribbett and Holy You. A beautifully blessed Tuesday to you and yours. I'm Tracy Bethay, glad to be in your company. If you are a fan of Michael Jackson, or better yet, the Michael Jackson biopic, yeah, breaking news. Michael Jackson becomes the first biopic to reach $1 billion globally. Yep, the biographical film about pop icon Michael Jackson has crossed the $1 billion mark at the worldwide box office, becoming the first biopic in history to reach the milestone. Wow. Directed by Antoine Fuqua, starring Jafar Jackson, his nephew. Played his uncle. And the Lionsgate release has become the highest grossing biographical film ever, surpassing Oppenheimer. Wow. Well, could there be a second part? That's the word now. Could there be? I'm sure Jafar would be interested in that. Yeah, I'll have to wait and see, but that's some big news there. Michael Jackson's biographical film grossed $1 million, making history even after death. Wow. Stay close. I got more of your favorite gospel hits on the way. We'll share your birthdays. And coming up a little after 4 o'clock, another chance at $1,000 and this $1,000 blessing. Stay close when you hear the keyword. 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And don't forget, talk back to me on the talkback mic. I want to know, what would you do with a grand in your hand?
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0: 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And it all concludes on Friday, July 24th, 7:30 p.m. with Bishop Brandon B. Porter. 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
2: Hello, friends. I'm Bishop Brandon Porter. Thank you for tuning in to Touched by the Truth Radio Ministry of Greater Community Temple Church of God in Christ. We're so excited that we can bring ministry to you and yours. This is an exciting season and month, of course, with Tennessee Central Jurisdiction. We're getting ready for Holy Convocation. That's going to be July the 20th through the 24th. You don't want to miss these powerful services as we come together, opening up with a pre-musical on Monday and then some incredible services day and night. Services go through from Tuesday to Friday. It's going to be an amazing time. You'll hear the announcement in just a moment. But I do want you to come and join with us at your earliest convenience at Greater Community Temple. Prepare to hear the word that I've been sharing, and that is has to do with the 4th of July. We call it Overcoming Delayed Independence. Oh, there's some interesting thoughts and theology and teaching about the 4th of July and what our position should be in that. I want you to know there's such a thing called delayed independence. Let's talk about it right now as we hear the word. I pray you'll be touched by the truth. I'm Bishop Porter. Enjoy and let others know they can tune in right now. And you shall know the truth, and the truth shall make you free. Not set you free, but make you free. There's a difference in being set free and being made free, because set free, it has to do with location, a position, a posture. But to be made free has to do with where God has placed you, who you are, and where you are placed in your life with God. All right? So I want to teach from this thought today, overcoming delayed independence. Overcoming delayed independence. Help me say it. Overcoming delayed independence. Now, every year America celebrates Independence Day, and I was trying to watch it, and it's really what kind of sparked this interest in me in sharing. It's when the Lord awoke in me the understanding that the independence that was supposedly declared in 1776, most of what we experience now happened so many years later. And when that independence was declared, that there was little freedom going on for us. Say amen, somebody. So every year America celebrates Independence Day, but history teaches us something very important. What's that, Bishop? Sometimes freedom can be declared long before it is experienced. Say that. Sometimes freedom can be declared long before it is experienced. So the Declaration of Independence proclaimed liberty in 1776, right? Yet millions of people remained enslaved and waited, in some instances, decades and generations before they could be made free and experience what had been declared. Say amen, somebody. Others waited until the Union soldiers physically arrived with the news. Freedom had been declared. Because though it had been declared, they were not told why, because they were still somebody else's property. And they held them in ignorance because they had a cash flow going. Black and brown people made America wealthy. You got to go to the Civil Rights Museum. And y'all talk about picking cotton. Picking cotton was bigger than FedEx. All right? I know y'all work at FedEx too. But anyways, I'm just saying that picking cotton was the lifeline for the economy in the United States. And so that's why it was enforced. It's because it was a cash cow. Amen, somebody. So freedom had been declared, but it had not yet been delivered. And that is not only American history, but watch this, that's human history. I want you to hear this part, because many people today have freedom that Christ has already purchased, yet you're still living like prisoners. You heard it say, the Lord delivered me, why should I be bound? Look at the neighbor and say, well, why you keep doing it? You say you're free from it, why you keep doing it? You say you're good, you Gucci, why you keep doing it? Why you keep still held captive? What are you doing? I ain't got to smoke while you still smoking. I ain't got to do this while you still doing it. Hello? If you're free, the scripture says, he who the Son has set free is free what? Indeed. Let me give you another word for indeed, for show. Look at somebody said free for show. Amen. Jesus came not merely to announce freedom. He came, here it is, to deliver it. Amen. Our theme this month is faith and deliverance. Did you know that? Do y'all keep up with what's going on in your church? Faith and deliverance. That's your theme this month of July, right? All right, I'm going to hit maybe point number one. I got a litany of things I got to share about this history. And let me insert it right here before I give you point number one. I'm going to give you just a glimpse at this delayed independence. All right. 4th of July, July 1776 was years before the U.S. passed the Fugitive Slave Act. Anybody know what that is? That's when there was a law put in place that if you escaped as a slave, that the master or his workers, anybody they asked, could track you down and drag you back to the plantation legally. Okay? It was called the Fugitive Slave Act. Now, 17 years, independence was declared 17 years before this act was put in place. So this act was put in place after the 4th of July. And then 74 years before the 4th of July, which was 57 years later after that 17-year event, it was a stricter Fugitive Slave Act put in place to make sure you Negroes wouldn't escape. This is all after the 4th of July. Amen. Then 81 years before the 4th of July, the Supreme Court told us in the Dred Scott versus Stanford that black people weren't citizens and could not expect protection of the federal government. This is after 4th of July, Independence Day. 81 years after. You want some barbecue. 87 years after the Emancipation Proclamation was delivered. 87, y'all get what 87 is? 87 years after Independence Day, the Emancipation Proclamation. Right? You know what happened to Lincoln, say amen, somebody. And then 88 years, 11 months and 15 days, or basically 89 years, then we see Juneteenth. All right? And Juneteenth, we know, though the message had been given, it was delayed 2.5 years before the word got to those slaves in Texas. Amen. That were there, and it was the law that they put in place. If you were slave owners, get your slaves to Texas and can't nobody bother them. You got me? This was 89 years after the 4th of July. 89 years. And then 89 years, of course, of the 13th Amendment. You know, 13th Amendment officially abolished slavery and involuntary servitude across the United States, right? However, understand something when you think about it and see it holistically in the 13th Amendment. Let me read what it says, because there's a new slavery going on. Are y'all still with me? There's a new slave. Now, if I had to sit and listen to God for all this, you're going to have to sit. Then I had to do some research because God didn't give me all this history. I had to look that up. Say amen, somebody. Check this out. Here is the text from the 13th Amendment. Neither slavery nor involuntary servitude, except as a punishment for crime whereof the party shall have been duly convicted, shall exist within the United States or any place subject to their jurisdiction. So the only time you can enslave someone, hear me, after the 13th Amendment, to say it back.
3: 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Hey, don't forget, Holy Convocation for Tennessee Central is headed to Memphis, Tennessee. Oh, we got some power pack speakers. That is Superintendent Michael Hickman from Mississippi. We got that powerful woman of God, Latrice Ryan, our very own supervisor, Shirley Papina, yours truly, Bishop Porter. We got Juntarius Tate, Prophet Charles Buchanan. Oh, we're going to have a shouting good time. I'm talking about a great time in the presence of God. Don't forget that we need all of our deacons and ministers to be in attendance on Friday night from all of our churches in Tennessee Central. We have a special Stephen's Anointing service for you, but we're going to be consecrating and praying over these great men that help the wonderful pastors in the churches of Tennessee Central. We got some special gifts and some pens and various things we're going to give you to identify who you are in the kingdom of God, because you are important. Blessings to you. Don't miss the, of course, in the convocation, we've got the 200 voice male chorus, choir, of course, Elder Zach Hasten and the amazing Tennessee Central Choir. You know, we got some of the best talented musicians and singers anywhere, nightly and even in the daytime. The day services start on Wednesday, going Wednesday through Friday, but then our services are nightly at 7:30 in Memphis, Tennessee, at Greater Community Temple, 5151 Winchester Road. You hear the announcement. I want you to know something. You can't miss Holy Convocation for Tennessee Central Jurisdiction in Memphis, Tennessee. Don't you dare miss out. It's going to be an incredible time in the presence of the Lord. Love you guys. Blessings to you, and thank you for listening in to Greater Community Temple Outreach Ministry. We call it Touched by the Truth. I'm Bishop Porter. Have a wonderful rest of your day.
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It's a classic from Greg O'Quinn, and I Told the Storm. I'm Tracy Bethay, glad to be in your company. Don't forget, early voting begins July 17th for the August 6th election. 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Here's Byron Cage and the presence of the Lord, it's here. Presence.

0: It's Memphis Music Back to Back. That's Daryl Pettison's Strength and Praise Stella Award nominee this year for Daryl Pettison Take Two. Yes, bring the hardware back home. I'm Tracy Bethay, glad to be in your company on this beautiful 14th day of July. We've got some birthdays to celebrate, and I'm going to kick things off and honoring, celebrating, and just dedicating my entire show to my beautiful aunt Vivian Shipp, who is 97 years old on today. 97 years young on today. When I tell you this woman is amazing and loving and fun, and she texts with emojis. When I received my first text from her, and this was maybe a couple of years ago, honey, she just texting with an emoji. I laughed so hard. But she is just the jewel of the family. And we celebrate Vivian Shipp on today. Happy birthday, Auntie. I love you. Also, Miss Angela Miller is celebrating on today. Happy birthday. Vernon Bayman Jr., happy birthday to you. Christian Holmes is celebrating on today, along with Miss Norma Jean Patton. Blessings to you. Marlo Moore is celebrating on today, along with Madeline Strong Whitley. Lee Michaels, Baltimore, Maryland, happy birthday to you. Reggie Faulkner is celebrating on today. Happy birthday, Reggie. Angela McPherson is celebrating. And maybe you've got a birthday or an anniversary on today. Listen, we just want to say blessings to you from 95.7 Hallelujah FM.
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Got some Lisa Noel Smith and the Brown Singers on the way. Here's Rodney Bryant, and he's a keeper. Yes, he is. We're 95.7 Hallelujah FM.

0: It's all right to get your praise on with 95.7 Hallelujah FM. Lisa Noel Smith and the Brown Singers, and God keeps his promises. Yes, he does. He's a promise keeper. I'm Tracy Bethay, glad to be in your company on this beautiful Tuesday, 14th day of July. And we're headed over to the talkback feature on the iHeartRadio app. I want to know, what would you do with a grand in your hand?
1: If I won $1,000, I would give it to my parents.
0: Oh.
1: They sacrificed so much throughout our life for all our family, and I would give it to them to do what they needed to do.
0: Well, what a blessing. She picked up that $1,000. She's going to pass it on to mom and dad. That's what I'm talking about. She understands the sacrifice. She watched and saw them sacrifice. So she says, if I get the $1,000, here, mama, here, daddy, go do what you want. Have some fun. Pay some bills if you need to. What a blessing. Yep, so the winning is real. 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
9: 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The first half was with Sharon Jones and the Dap Kings. We did a bunch of Marvin Gaye and Tammy Terrell duets. And then the second half of the show was me with the Dap Kings as the rhythm section and the National Symphony Orchestra as the strings doing the entire What's Going On album. It was definitely a pinch yourself moment. It was definitely one of my favorite musical moments in my life.
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just take your hands up off of it, turn it over to Jesus, and let him work it out for you. That's the Cardi Cortez. Hey, I'm Tracy Bethay, and don't forget to check out, we've got a new Hallelujah member overnights. Yes, check out Brother Ed Long overnights from 12 midnight until 5 a.m. Giving you great gospel music, and yeah, he's letting us in his world. Got some features as well. Check them out for those of you that work that late night shift. Here's Commission and Ordinary Just Won't Do. We're 95.7 Hallelujah FM.

It's the Rose of Gospel, Dorinda Clark Cole, and Take It Back. I'm Tracy Bethay, glad to be in your company. Got the gospel truth and gospel news, honey, coming up next. 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Looking for a church home? You may want to check them out. Here's music from Maverick City Music with Run to You.

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1: Today in the Gospel Truth and Gospel News, honey, Grammy-nominated and 28-time Stella Award-winning Pastor Mike Jr. returns with Suddenly, a powerful anthem of faith for everyone believing God for a breakthrough. Arriving as a timely reminder that God is always at work, even in seasons of waiting, praying, and trusting, Suddenly declares that healing, provision, restoration, and miracles can happen in an instant. Filled with hope, expectation, and unwavering faith, the song encourages listeners to hold fast to every promise God has spoken. Whether you're believing for a financial breakthrough, physical healing, restored relationships, or divine direction, Suddenly is a bold declaration that God is able to change everything suddenly. It's the new single from Grammy-nominated and 28-time Stella Award-winning artist Pastor Mike Jr. The new single, Suddenly, is available now on all major digital streaming platforms. Congratulations, Pastor Mike Jr. I'm Tracy Bethay, and that's a look at the Gospel Truth and Gospel News, honey. 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Lunch will be served. 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
6: I happened to be in Birmingham, England one night when this journalism student came up to me at an event.
7: It was a tsunami that hit Birmingham. Birmingham does not get national attention. It was a circus, mate. I can't even describe to you.
6: His name was Hamza Syed, and he wanted help on his first ever story about a mystery in Birmingham, his hometown, that no one had ever solved. It had begun a few years earlier, when news of a strange letter exploded in the press.
8: The letter looked to be a secret communique between Islamic extremists who'd been infiltrating the city's schools in a supposed plot called Operation Trojan Horse. The letter was bizarre, unsigned, incoherent, badly Xeroxed, yet still, it sparked one of the biggest school scandals in British history. Government investigators descended on Birmingham. The country beefed up its counter-terror policy. By the time it all died down, schools were revamped, teachers lost their jobs. But what I always found suspicious about this whole affair is that this dodgy letter suggesting extremists were taking over our schools, nobody ever found out who wrote it or why. Remarkably, none of the investigators even tried. So I convinced Brian Reed over here that we should go for it.
6: Is this about to be the first radio interview you've ever done?
9: Yeah.
6: Hams and I spent years running this down.
10: I'll give you a clue. Who is the letter defending is the question you have to answer.
6: But figuring out who wrote the Trojan Horse letter, that was only the first mystery we were up against. It started to seem like officials knew more than what they were letting on. And that Hams and I were poking at something that people did not want to talk about.
7: Can you give us a bit of details about that situation?
10: No. It is particularly important that I don't.
6: From Serial Productions and the New York Times, I'm Brian Reed.
7: And I'm Hamza Syed.
6: It's The Trojan Horse Affair, a mystery in eight parts that a lot of people don't want you to hear.
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0: I will live.
1: It's music from Tamela Mann, and yes, I will. I'm going to live. I'm going to breathe through it, and I'm going to fight through it with the word of God. That's Tamela Mann, and she's got another single. Tamela's just been cutting up lately, and I'm excited about it. How you doing on this beautiful, blessed Tuesday? I'm Tracy Bethay. So glad to be in your company. And yeah, we are so excited about our Hallelujah Church Choir competition. Church choirs, have you submitted your 1 to 2 minute video? Very simple. It could be a cover song. And you upload it on our website at hallelujahfm.com and try to make that final seven. That will hit the Benefits Group Solution stage on August 22nd at the at New Direction Christian Church. It's our first ever Hallelujah Church Choir competition. And we've got some really good submissions. We really do. North, South, East, and West are participating. But yeah, you still got time to submit your church choir. Some amazing prizes, some great judges, our surprise musical guest. It's going to be amazing. People are buying tickets. Vendors have... we've got vendors that have got their vendor booths. And so, yeah, just want a few more church choirs to come and participate to make it exciting, or more exciting, I should say, because it's going to be amazing indeed. You can get all the details. You don't have to call me. You don't have to text me. All the details at hallelujahfm.com and join us. 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
10: Here's what you've made popular by getting your stream on. 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Debuting at 7, the new emotional drama, The 5-Star Weekend, starring Jennifer Garner on Peacock. With From on MGM Plus holding at 6. The new Harlan Coben mystery, I Will Find You, on Netflix remains at 5. And the final season of The Bear on FX on Hulu slips back to 4. House of the Dragon on HBO Max roars into the top 3. Season 3 of Silo on Apple TV holds on to number 2. And once again, Widow's Bay on Apple TV is on top, your number one streamed show.
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that's music from LeAndrea Johnson with Better Days. Looking for new music from LeAndrea? Yes. I'm Tracy Bethay. Glad to be in your company. Another chance at $1,000 happens tomorrow morning with your

0: Nobody does it like your inspiration station. We're 95.7 Hallelujah FM, Yolanda Adams, and yes, Lord, to your will, to your way, Lord, I say yes to you today. I'm Tracy Bethay. Thank you so much for hanging out with us on this beautiful 14th day of July. I pray that something was said or played to uplift your spirits, keep you happy, keep you smiling just to make it through this day. Before we get out of here, how about we wind down from work? Today's inspirational quote says, "Fall in love with the process of becoming the very best version of yourself." Fall in love with the process of becoming the very best version of yourself. Fall in love with the process, the small changes that you see you love about yourself. Seeing where you are now, and day by day, step by step, the process that's becoming the best version of yourself. You let that minister to your hearts, and thanks so much for listening.
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